0: A Panna Rádió.
1: Mr. Worldwide to infinity, you know the roof on fire. 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We go drink drinks and take shots until we fall out like the roof on fire. Now, baby, get my booty naked, take off all your clothes and light the roof on fire. Tell him, baby, baby, baby, baby, baby, baby, baby, baby, baby, baby, baby, I'm on fire. 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

0: Won't you give me that step by step? 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I...
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1: 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I'm Armin van Buuren.
2: 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And you're listening to our brand new track, Leave a Little Love.

But if you carry on abusing, you'll be robbed for miles. I refuse to lose another friend to drugs. Just come home.

Hey, you're listening to Rocky Deal, Mitch Coffey. This is the Lord Bishop rocking and rolling with you. And I want to say, keep it listening, keep it live, and keep it loud, baby.

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You thought that you would win, you thought that this would never rest. You don't know, cause you can't pick a side. I smell a traitor and I can't even sympathize.

Pannon Rádió. Vajdaság ritmusa a 91,5-ön. Wake up in the morning feeling like P. Diddy. Hey, what up, girl? Grab my glasses, I'm out the door. I'm gonna hit this city. Let's before go. I leave, brush my teeth with a bottle of Jack. Cause when I leave,